lost you, I lost a friend. Clock ran out at the worst of timing. I'm deeply troubled, filled with regret.

like I'm losing track of time. 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You weren't even there that day. I was waiting on you.

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Think I've been shutting the way I get guapping. But I'm OG status, so I never touch nothing. I'm not checking the time, I'm just looking at it ticking. Ice cubes in the bezel, got my wrist dripping. Gold in my belt buckle like I'm Pete Griffin. I just keep sipping, I keep sipping. Started in Harrods with a Louis V bag. I'm in Dior sipping champagne, whitey deep tag. Then I'm on the top floor eating coconut prawns with a pina colada just to relax. I'm in the jeweler dropping money like it's going out of fashion. Rubies in my pendant, now the women are harassing. Underground car park, I got me the apartment. AMG with the big wheels for my darling. 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Haircut in the living room, my barber's my guy. 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

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Everything rose gold, the trainers are so cold. I'm in my Camry looking pop smoke. 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No, I don't smoke, but the edibles are chronic. And the business is solid. Beam alone selling from the high street. I'm like the Wolf of Wall Street. Might see me overseas, Cartier shades and a side bag. We're on the dance floor somewhere, bringing the vibe back. Ball for my sidekick. Gun fingers for the DJ to pull the track back. With a bap, bap, bap, bap. Big bottle of Grey Goose. Celebrate the success. This isn't my debut. I stay doing business. My labels wanna invest. Tell them this is black independence. It is best. And I said it with chest. The chains looking hefty. The bottles are frosty. Couple day ones that have got me. And you know I've got them. If they've got a problem, yeah, that's the mind them. The mind them. The mind them.

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You're a dumb. I'm easy dumb. I love you dumb. Cause you're a dumb. You're a dumb. I'm easy dumb. I love you dumb. Come with my name, I'm not a stranger.

good dude. Little baby, she know that I'm worth it. Can't tell me that I don't deserve, ayy. Million bucks if you want this deluxe. Baby, I've been expensive, okay. Yeah, I came from the cut, and I ran this shit up. Just to spend it as much with the game. Why not give a fuck? Cause it's jumping and stuck. Baby, I'm never going away.